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Let me tell you a story now of a man that we all know.

0: got an old black Bible, and it lies beside my bed. And I want to share with you, my friends, the magic words I read about our wondrous Savior and the apostles that he led, and the healing and the miracles and the blood that our Lord shed.
1: He was born in a lonely manger where the animals were fed. A star shone down from heaven

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From whence cometh my help? My help cometh from the Lord, which made heaven and earth. He will not suffer thy foot to be moved. He that keepeth thee will not slumber. Behold, he that keepeth Israel shall be saved.